girl. Where you live? No, no, no. Disregard that. That's okay. That's the most important thing. I want to know you. I say, I want to know you.

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Remember that time when you OD'd? Hey, remember that other time when you OD'd for the second time? Well, in the waiting room, we're waiting for news of you. I hallucinated I could read your mind. And I was on a lot of shit too, but what I saw, man, I tell you, it was free.

An invasion. We thought it was a help to the island until they left from here on vacation. They left the native boy home to mind their children. Sing.